Let's get the party started. See you at the bar, you was hardly talking. That's when I knew that your heart was scarring. Friends to lovers need a part to star in. Like, wait, babe, let me ask.

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See you at the bar, you was hardly talking. That's when I knew that your heart was scarring. Friends to lovers need a part to star in. Like, wait, babe, let me ask your pardon.

Let's get the party started. See you at the bar, you was hardly talking. That's when I knew that your heart was scarring. Friends to lovers need a part to star in. Like, wait, babe, let me ask your pardon.

Let's get the party started. See you at the bar, you was hardly talking. That's when I knew that your heart was scarring. Friends to lovers need a part to star in. Like, wait, babe, let me ask your pardon.

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See you at the bar, you was hardly talking. That's when I knew that your heart was scarring. Friends to lovers need a part to star in. Like, wait, babe, let me ask your pardon. This

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Friends to lovers need a part to star in. Like, wait, babe, let me

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1: Pé na areia.

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See you at the bar, you was hardly talking. That's when I knew that your heart was scarring. 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Like, wait, babe, let me ask your pardon.

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1: Another week of Jack Radio with me, Afrojack. This week I got all the heat for you guys, so tune in and let's go. Yeah.

Forget about that trouble. The day holds. 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The house is here to heal you.

0: Episode 595.
1: Yes, oh yes, oh yes, this is Don Diablo with little voice left, so I'm gonna keep the talking to a minimum today. Big shout out to everybody who came out last week to Las Vegas for my return to Marquee Day Club. This Saturday, actually, you can find me in Marquee again, but this time in New York City, actually on Friday, I should say. And then on Saturday, I'm still in New York City doing a big show for Pride New York, actually, for Planet Pride to be precise, in the reopened Brooklyn Mirage, which is now called Pacha New York, and I'm very, very excited for that. I'm going to be playing a two-hour set from 1 to 3 prime time, so make sure you come by to either Marquee in New York City or Planet Pride, the big one. Yes, indeed. New York, see you this weekend. Also, go check out YouTube. I got something special for you guys there. Follow my socials. Depending on when you're listening to this show, I uploaded something really, really cool for you guys. Yeah, before I lose all of my voice, I got to be sparse with it this day. And this week, I'm going to play you guys a brand new tune. It's a chill one, actually, that I'm releasing with the homies that selected. Very excited for this one. And yeah, it's a worldwide premiere. It's a chill one. Don't worry, the next one will be a banger. But sometimes you just have to hit them in the feels. And this one is for you. If you're feeling it right now, this one is a new one coming out this week on Selected. Don Diablo, Elephant.